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9: Hey everyone, it's over here at Wild RV Weather Center. Look at your evening SkyTrack weather forecast brought to you by our good friends over at Gary's Towing. If your car says no and you need a tow, give Amanda and the crew a call at 660-885-HELP. Well, we can expect mostly clear skies this evening and very refreshing temperatures. Our overnight lows will reach down into the middle 60s. Sunny and warmer for your Tuesday with daytime highs reaching near the 90-degree mark.
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3: Hey everyone, Subby here at Wild RV Weather Center. Look at your evening SkyTrack weather forecast brought to you by our good friends at Clint's Bar and Grill in downtown Calhoun, where good food and friends meet up. Stop in for some hometown hospitality. Well, we can expect mostly clear skies this evening and very refreshing temperatures. Our overnight lows will reach down to middle 60s. Sunny and warmer for your Tuesday, with daytime highs reaching near the 90 degree mark.
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8: 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They are located in both Clinton and in Urique. Well, we can expect mostly clear skies this evening and very refreshing temperatures. Our overnight lows will reach down to the middle 60s. Sunny and warmer for your Tuesday with daytime highs reaching near the 90-degree mark.
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3: 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Look at your evening SkyTrack weather forecast brought to you by our good friends over at Gary's Towing. If your car says no and you need a tow, give Amanda and the crew a call at 660-885-HELP. Well, we can expect mostly clear skies this evening and very refreshing temperatures. Our overnight lows will reach down into the middle 60s. Sunny and warmer for your Tuesday with daytime highs reaching near the 90-degree mark.
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7: It's Mr. 305 checking in for the remix. You know they had that 75 Street Brazil. Well, this year's gonna be called Gaiocho. Que hola, cada, que hola, omega. And this is how we gonna do it. Dale.

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10: 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Look at your evening SkyTrack weather forecast brought to you by our good friends at Clint's Bar and Grill in downtown Calhoun, where good food and friends meet up. Stop in for some hometown hospitality. Well, we can expect mostly clear skies this evening and very refreshing temperatures. Our overnight lows will reach down to middle 60s. Sunny and warmer for your Tuesday with daytime highs reaching near the 90 degree mark.
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2: What's going on, everyone? 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They are located in both Clinton and in Urique. Well, we can expect mostly clear skies this evening and very refreshing temperatures. Our overnight lows will reach down to the middle 60s. Sunny and warmer for your Tuesday with daytime highs reaching near the 90-degree mark.
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1: Hey everyone, it's over here at Wild RV Weather Center. Look at your evening SkyTrack weather forecast brought to you by our good friends over at Gary's Towing. If your car says no and you need a tow, give Amanda and the crew a call at 660-885-HELP. Well, we can expect mostly clear skies this evening and very refreshing temperatures. Our overnight lows will reach down into the middle 60s. Sunny and warmer for your Tuesday with daytime highs reaching near the 90-degree mark.
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3: 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Look at your evening SkyTrack weather forecast brought to you by our good friends at Clint's Bar and Grill in downtown Calhoun, where good food and friends meet up. Stop in for some hometown hospitality. Well, we can expect mostly clear skies this evening and very refreshing temperatures. Our overnight lows will reach down to middle 60s. Sunny and warmer for your Tuesday, with daytime highs reaching near the 90 degree mark.
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2: 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Stay ahead of the storm, stay ahead of the forecast. 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
3: What's going on, everyone? 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They are located in both Clinton and in Eureka. Well, we can expect mostly clear skies this evening and very refreshing temperatures. Our overnight lows will reach down to the middle 60s. Sunny and warmer for your Tuesday with daytime highs reaching near the 90-degree mark.
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7: Hey everyone, it's over here at Wild RV Weather Center. Look at your evening SkyTrack weather forecast brought to you by our good friends over at Gary's Towing. If your car says no and you need a tow, give Amanda and the crew a call at 660-885-HELP. Well, we can expect mostly clear skies this evening and very refreshing temperatures. Our overnight lows will reach down into the middle 60s. Sunny and warmer for your Tuesday with daytime highs reaching near the 90-degree mark.
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10: 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Look at your evening SkyTrack weather forecast brought to you by our good friends at Clint's Bar and Grill in downtown Calhoun, where good food and friends meet up. Stop in for some hometown hospitality. Well, we can expect mostly clear skies this evening and very refreshing temperatures. Our overnight lows will reach down to middle 60s. Sunny and warmer for your Tuesday, with daytime highs reaching near the 90-degree mark.
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1: Hey everyone, Subby here at Wild RV Weather Center. Look at your evening SkyTrack weather forecast brought to you by our good friends over at Gary's Towing. If your car says no and you need a tow, give Amanda and the crew a call at 660-885-HELP. Well, we can expect mostly clear skies this evening and very refreshing temperatures. Our overnight lows will reach down into the middle 60s. Sunny and warmer for your Tuesday with daytime highs reaching near the 90-degree mark.
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4: What's going on, everyone? Tubby here at Wild RV Weather Center. 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They are located in both Clinton and in Urey. Well, we can expect mostly clear skies this evening and very refreshing temperatures. Our overnight lows will reach down to the middle 60s. Sunny and warmer for your Tuesday with daytime highs reaching near the 90-degree mark.
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4: Hey everyone, Subby here at Wild RV Weather Center. Look at your evening SkyTrack weather forecast brought to you by our good friends at Clint's Bar and Grill in downtown Calhoun, where good food and friends meet up. Stop in for some hometown hospitality. Well, we can expect mostly clear skies this evening and very refreshing temperatures. Our overnight lows will reach down to middle 60s. Sunny and warmer for your Tuesday with daytime highs reaching near the 90 degree mark.
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8: Hey everyone, it's over here at Wild RV Weather Center. Look at your evening SkyTrack weather forecast brought to you by our good friends over at Gary's Towing. If your car says no and you need a tow, give Amanda and the crew a call at 660-885-HELP. Well, we can expect mostly clear skies this evening and very refreshing temperatures. Our overnight lows will reach down into the middle 60s. Sunny and warmer for your Tuesday with daytime highs reaching near the 90-degree mark.
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9: 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They are located in both Clinton and in Urique. Well, we can expect mostly clear skies this evening and very refreshing temperatures. Our overnight lows will reach down to the middle 60s. Sunny and warmer for your Tuesday with daytime highs reaching near the 90-degree mark.
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5: Hey everyone, it's up here at Wild RV Weather Center. Look at your evening SkyTrack weather forecast brought to you by our good friends at Clint's Bar and Grill in downtown Calhoun, where good food and friends meet up. Stop in for some hometown hospitality. Well, we can expect mostly clear skies this evening and very refreshing temperatures. Our overnight lows will reach down to middle 60s. Sunny and warmer for your Tuesday, with daytime highs reaching near the 90 degree mark.
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6: 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Look at your evening SkyTrack weather forecast brought to you by our good friends over at Gary's Towing. If your car says no and you need a tow, give Amanda and the crew a call at 660-885-HELP. Well, we can expect mostly clear skies this evening and very refreshing temperatures. Our overnight lows will reach down into the middle 60s. Sunny and warmer for your Tuesday with daytime highs reaching near the 90-degree mark.
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1: 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They are located in both Clinton and in Urique. Well, we can expect mostly clear skies this evening and very refreshing temperatures. Our overnight lows will reach down to the middle 60s. Sunny and warmer for your Tuesday with daytime highs reaching near the 90-degree mark.
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3: Hey everyone, Subby here at Wild RV Weather Center. Look at your evening SkyTrack weather forecast brought to you by our good friends at Clint's Bar and Grill in downtown Calhoun, where good food and friends meet up. Stop in for some hometown hospitality. Well, we can expect mostly clear skies this evening and very refreshing temperatures. Our overnight lows will reach down to middle 60s. Sunny and warmer for your Tuesday, with daytime highs reaching near the 90 degree mark.
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4: 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They are located in both Clinton and in Uri. Well, we can expect mostly clear skies this evening and very refreshing temperatures. Our overnight lows will reach down to the middle 60s. Sunny and warmer for your Tuesday with daytime highs reaching near the 90-degree mark.
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7: 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Look at your evening SkyTrack weather forecast brought to you by our good friends over at Gary's Towing. If your car says no and you need a tow, give Amanda and the crew a call at 660-885-HELP. Well, we can expect mostly clear skies this evening and very refreshing temperatures. Our overnight lows will reach down into the middle 60s. Sunny and warmer for your Tuesday with daytime highs reaching near the 90 degree mark.
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2: Good Tuesday morning. I hope your day is getting started up on the right foot. We are going to have an actual decent day here in West Central Missouri for being the 14th of July. We will see daytime highs reach up near the 90-degree mark under crystal blue skies. Mostly clear this evening with lows dropping down to near 70. 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
11: Yeah, yeah. Y'all ain't never seen this one coming. Nope. Miley Cyrus. Yeah. LeJohn. 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
1: Good morning, everyone. I hope your day is getting started off on the right foot. We are going to have an actual decent day here in West Central Missouri for being the 14th of July. We will see daytime highs reach up to near 90 degrees under crystal blue skies. Mostly clear this evening with lows dropping down to near 70. This look at the SkyTrack weather forecast is brought to you by Gary's Towing. If your car says no and you need a tow, give them a call at 660-885-HELP.
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2: Happy Tuesday morning, everyone. I sure hope your day is getting started off on the right foot. We are going to have an actual decent day here in West Central Missouri for being the 14th of July. We will see daytime highs reach up near the 90-degree mark under crystal blue skies. Mostly clear this evening with lows dropping down to near 70. This look at the SkyTrack weather forecast is brought to you by Clint's Bar & Grill in downtown Calhoun, where good food and friends meet up. 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

0: take it over. And then you run out, and then you come back, and you give it to Kenny, and we all, like, just go around. What do you think?
1: Say no, because, I mean, you can't share Netflix password. I highly doubt.
0: Pasta pass, come on.
1: Yeah.
2: Yeah, well, I mean, but they're strict about that at, like, a place like Costco, because you have, like, your photo on it. I wonder if this will be a photo ID that you have.
3: The thing is, present your ID.
2: I mean, it's been a while. They started this in 2014. It ended in 2019 with the COVID pandemic.
0: I don't
2: it's
0: really care.
2: Back for the first time in 6 years.
0: What I care about is, if we buy one for the show, can we pass it around between us? Can you find out?
2: I will find out.
0: Thank you very much.
2: I assume no, but
0: thank you for keeping us somewhat informed.
2: That's what's happening.
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1: Good Tuesday morning. I hope your day is getting started up on the right foot. We are going to have an actual decent day here in West Central Missouri for being the 14th of July. We will see daytime highs reach up near the 90-degree mark under crystal blue skies. Mostly clear this evening with lows dropping down to near 70. 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
1: 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This is the TJ Show. We've got Nick in Colorado Springs. What's up, Nick?
3: Well, how you guys doing? I'm calling to tell you guys about a career change I've just made because of my conversations with you guys a couple months ago, if that's okay.
1: Whoa.
4: What?
1: Can you remind us? Okay. Give us the quick recap. What were you doing and what did we suggest?
3: Well, I was giving you a hard time, TJ, because that's what I do. And you guys suggested that I should become a comedian.
1: Oh, yeah, I remember that call.
3: So I made a career change. I am now a party planner for birthday events and birthdays and corporate events and that sort of thing. For the type of comedy that I do is I kind of like roast the guest of honor, so to speak, have people come up and say a couple things about them. And just, yeah, so basically I'm a party planner now. And I've been really busy at it, and I've been doing really well, and it's because of the conversations that I've had with you guys. And, yeah, I just wanted to say thank you and just let you know I'm doing really well now.
4: Did we encourage you to try stand-up?
3: Mm-hmm. Yes.
4: And then I've been waiting months for your phone call. Months! Where have you been?
1: There he is.
4: He's been planning events.
3: I've been busy.
4: Congratulations. That's awesome.
3: It's really taken off, so.
1: Man, look at that, Nick.
4: That is awesome. What were you doing before?
3: Honest, just retail, just bouncing around from job to job, not really liking what I do, and yeah, decided to make a change, and here I am.
1: Great.
4: Congratulations, bro. That's amazing.
1: Well, Nick, you keep stepping into that, and I'm so glad to hear from you, and it's so cool. Even if it's not exactly what you dream of, it is a step closer to it, right?
3: Exactly, and it's something, and I'm really liking what I do now, versus before it was just a paycheck.
1: Yeah. Yeah, make such a difference waking up and, like, actually being somewhat excited for what you're about to do and get paid to do?
3: Exactly.
5: Yeah, you're in the proximity of what you want to do.
1: That's
5: There's
1: right.
5: a principle about that.
1: Well, we recommended that book to you, right? The Proximity Principle?
3: Yes, you did.
1: Did you read it?
3: I did.
1: Yeah, there you go. How about that?
4: That's great. Good job.
1: Love it. See, books,
4: that's awesome, Nick.
1: It'll change your life, man. People make fun of me for recommending books all the time, but it'll set you on a whole new path.
3: Well, I'm still going to make fun of you because that's just what I do. But yeah, I appreciate it.
6: All of us will.
4: Yeah, we do often.
1: Nick, appreciate the update. I think it's been over a year, hasn't it?
3: Been close. Maybe not over, but it's been close to it. It's been a while since I've called you guys.
1: Dude, talk about leaving us hanging. I mean,
4: yeah, seriously, we've been waiting.
1: I know.
3: Well, it's not all about you guys. It's, you know, it's about me. So you got your number. Well,
1: no, you're right. It is about
4: you. We thought you flaked out and just never went and did stand-up, and then that was it. We're like, okay, well.
1: Turns out he was building and building.
4: That's right.
1: And now here he is. I'm proud of you, man. Good job.
3: Well, thank you. Well, I've been busy. Sorry if I left you guys hanging, but, you know, it's your fault because you guys made me busy. So there.
4: Yeah, well,
1: I love
6: we
1: it.
6: Inspired him a little too hard. Right.
1: Yep. Nick, you have a great day. Congrats on the new career. Keep us posted, okay?
3: Will do. Thanks for doing what you guys do.
4: Can't wait for you to call back in a year or so.
1: Yeah, there you go.
4: Bye.
3: If I'm not too famous for you guys, bye.
4: Well, can we get the first interview at least?
1: Yeah, come on, man.
3: I will give you guys the first interview.
4: Nice.
1: His way to his Netflix special. There goes Nick.
3: Take care, guys.
1: This is the TJ Show.
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6: Good morning, everyone. I hope your day is getting started off on the right foot. We are going to have an actual decent day here in West Central Missouri for being the 14th of July. We will see daytime highs reach up to near 90 degrees under crystal blue skies. Mostly clear this evening with lows dropping down to near 70. This look at the SkyTrack weather forecast is brought to you by Gary's Towing. If your car says no and you need a tow, give them a call at 660-885-HELP.
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0: 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Stop in for some hometown hospitality. Well, a warm afternoon is expected, but we're still seeing northeast winds, and that will help keep the moisture and humidity down south. We are expecting daytime highs reaching near the 90 degree mark. Mostly clear and mild tonight with overnight lows near 70 degrees.
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1: 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Stop in for some hometown hospitality. Well, a warm afternoon is expected, but we're still seeing northeast winds, and that will help keep the moisture and humidity down south. We are expecting daytime highs reaching near the 90-degree mark. Mostly clear and mild tonight with overnight lows near 70 degrees.
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5: 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Tubby here at Wilder RV Weather Center. Look at your SkyTrack weather forecast for this afternoon, brought to you by our good friends over at Gary's Towing. If you're in a bind and you need a tow, give them a call at 660-885-HELP. Well, a warm afternoon is expected, but we're still seeing northeast winds, and that helps in keeping that moisture and humidity down south. We are expecting daytime highs reaching near the 90-degree mark. Mostly clear and mild tonight with overnight lows near 70 degrees.
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1: Hey everyone, Subby here with a look at your SkyTrack weather forecast for this afternoon, brought to you by our good friends at Benware Tractor and Auto. 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They are located in both Clinton and in Uri. Well, a warm afternoon is expected, but we're still seeing those northeast winds, and that helps keep that moisture humidity down south. We are expecting daytime highs reaching near the 90-degree mark. Mostly clear and mild tonight with overnight lows near 70 degrees.
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4: Joining me for our community spotlight today is Jason Moore, the director of the Missouri State Fair here in the state of Missouri. 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

0: 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Stop in for some hometown hospitality. Well, a warm afternoon is expected, but we're still seeing northeast winds, and that will help keep the moisture and humidity down south. We are expecting daytime highs reaching near the 90-degree mark. Mostly clear and mild tonight with overnight lows near 70 degrees.
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10: Hey everyone, Tubby here at Wilder RV Weather Center. Look at your SkyTrack weather forecast for this afternoon, brought to you by our good friends over at Gary's Towing. If you're in a bind and you need a tow, give them a call at 660-885-HELP. Well, a warm afternoon is expected, but we're still seeing northeast winds, and that helps in keeping that moisture and humidity down south. We are expecting daytime highs reaching near the 90-degree mark. Mostly clear and mild tonight with overnight lows near 70 degrees.
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day, Potts Farm was a place to go. 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Y'all ain't listening. Them old

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8: 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They are located in both Clinton and in Urich. Well, a warm afternoon is expected, but we're still seeing those northeast winds, and that helps keep that moisture humidity down south. We are expecting daytime highs reaching near the 90-degree mark. Mostly clear and mild tonight with overnight lows near 70 degrees.

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5: 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Hello, I'm Clay Radford. Well, the city of Clinton is accepting bids for an exterior cleaning project at City Hall and other city-owned properties. The project includes cleaning the exterior of City Hall, the city bus garage, and the brick planters and retaining walls located at 105 East Ohio Street. City officials say the successful bidder must hold a valid City of Clinton business license. Bids may be submitted by email to dnilson@cityofclintonmo.gov or delivered to Clinton City Hall at 105 East Ohio Street. All bids must be received by 1 p.m. on Monday, July 20th. You can learn more at the city's new website, cityofclintonmo.gov. Well, Kids Win Missouri is praising Governor Mike Kehoe for approving continued funding for the Missouri Child Care Works Program in the fiscal year of 2027 state budget. The cost-sharing program helps reduce child care expenses by partnering with employers, families, communities, and the state. Supporters say it helps working parents remain employed, assisting businesses with recruiting and retaining employees, and provides more stable funding for child care providers. Kids Win Missouri Executive Director Brian Schmidt called the funding a major win for Missouri families, employers, and communities, saying that affordable child care is critical to the state's workforce and economy. The organization also thanked bipartisan lawmakers for supporting the program and said while the funding is an important step forward, additional investments will be needed to address Missouri's long-term child care needs. And be sure to tune in tonight for the Henry County Presiding Commissioner Republican Primary Candidate Spotlight. It will get underway just after Fox News at 7 p.m. on KDKD. I'll be asking the candidates Daniel Wilson, Miles Worsick, and Michael Rozier questions on all the hot topics that you, the Henry County voters, want to know on where they stand. Tune in tonight at 7 p.m. You won't want to miss it live. But if you do, it will be podcasted for on-demand listening on MyKatieKatie.com and the Community First Podcast Network. 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

0: 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Stop in for some hometown hospitality. Well, a warm afternoon is expected, but we're still seeing northeast winds, and that will help keep the moisture and humidity down south. We are expecting daytime highs reaching near the 90-degree mark. Mostly clear and mild tonight with overnight lows near 70 degrees.
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1: Hey everyone, it's up here at Wild RV Weather Center. Look at your Skytrack weather forecast for this afternoon, brought to you by our good friends over at Gary's Towing. If you're in a bind and you need a tow, give them a call at 660-885-HELP. Well, a warm afternoon is expected, but we're still seeing northeast winds, and that helps in keeping that moisture and humidity down south. We are expecting daytime highs reaching near the 90-degree mark. Mostly clear and mild tonight with overnight lows near 70 degrees.
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6: Hey, everyone. Tubby here with a look at your SkyTrack weather forecast for this afternoon, brought to you by our good friends at Benware Tractor and Auto. 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They are located in both Clinton and in Urich. Well, a warm afternoon is expected, but we're still seeing those northeast winds, and that helps keep that moisture humidity down south. We are expecting daytime highs reaching near the 90-degree mark. Mostly clear and mild tonight with overnight lows near 70 degrees.
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1: 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Look at your SkyTrack weather forecast brought to you by our good friends at Clint's Bar and Grill in downtown Calhoun, where good food and friends meet up. Stop in for some hometown hospitality. Well, a warm afternoon is expected, but we're still seeing northeast winds, and that will help keep the moisture and humidity down south. We are expecting daytime highs reaching near the 90-degree mark. Mostly clear and mild tonight with overnight lows near 70 degrees.
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2: Another weekend approaches, but we got to get through Thursday. What's up? It is Jackson Blue, Friday Junior. This one's a cakewalk. Time to go all requests, so bring on the best songs on the radio. Let's go!

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4: Hey everyone, Tubby here at Wild RV Weather Center. Look at your SkyTrack weather forecast for this afternoon, brought to you by our good friends over at Gary's Towing. If you're in a bind and you need a tow, give them a call at 660-885-HELP. Well, a warm afternoon is expected, but we're still seeing northeast winds, and that helps in keeping that moisture and humidity down south. We are expecting daytime highs reaching near the 90-degree mark. Mostly clear and mild tonight with overnight lows near 70 degrees.
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5: Yo, I just saw rumors that Donald Trump is preparing a speech that might be telling us the truth about aliens. 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The world is getting crazier and crazier,
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5: man.
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5: What if he had two beautiful heads and he was the most caring alien ever? And not too bad either with those six hands, if you know what I mean.
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5: Really?
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5: Man, you're gonna break his nine hearts.
7: You are somebody that I don't know. 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
1: Congratulations to everybody who just helped put together the world's longest paper airplane, another Guinness World Record. 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Hold on a second. Is Spirit making a comeback? I know their fares are cheap, but I'm scared I might fly out the top of that thing.
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1: 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They are located in both Clinton and in Uri. Well, a warm afternoon is expected, but we're still seeing those northeast winds, and that helps keep that moisture humidity down south. We are expecting daytime highs reaching near the 90-degree mark. Mostly clear and mild tonight with overnight lows near 70 degrees.

9.9, The Biz. A dog in Kansas had to be rescued out of a well after it was scared by fireworks for the 4th of July. Aw, the poor thing. It must take so long to call that dog. Come here, Ricky Tiki Tambo, no Sarembo, Berry Rucci.

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3: Let's talk contact names right now. I want you to go into your phone, look around in there, because you probably have contacts saved in there that you forgot about. They follow you around from phone to phone to phone. What's the weirdest contact name you got in there? Do you have Ricky Tiki Tembo, Nosa Rembo, Berry Rucci, Pipperi Pembo? Text me. What's the weirdest contact name you have in your phone? 833-584-1234. Some of the weirdest ones will be coming up next.

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7: 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Look at your SkyTrack weather forecast, brought to you by our good friends at Clint's Bar and Grill in downtown Calhoun, where good food and friends meet up. Stop in for some hometown hospitality. Well, a warm afternoon is expected, but we're still seeing northeast winds, and that will help keep the moisture and humidity down south. We are expecting daytime highs reaching near the 90 degree mark. Mostly clear and mild tonight with overnight lows near 70 degrees.
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8: Oh my God, enough about the reflecting pool already. It was drained apparently the other day to remove firework debris. I have never seen a pool get this much attention that nobody ever swims in. 125 degrees in Washington, D.C. Do not go in the reflecting pool. We have no idea what that is.
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0: You by our good friends at Gary's Towing. If you're in a bind and you need a tow, give them a call at 660-885-HELP. Well, we have another nice evening expected across west central Missouri with lower humidity levels and temperatures dropping down to the upper 70s after sunset. Now, we will wake up temperature near the 70-degree mark with highs expected on Wednesday once again near 90 degrees.
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1: Hey, Disneyland just welcomed its 1 billionth guest. 1 billion people have walked through the gates of Disneyland, and that person said they had a really great time waiting in line everywhere. Oh, hey, there's Minnie Mouse. 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Ain't nothing magical about overpopulation.
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4: 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We are all requests. 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And you won't believe what happened to me. 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

0: 104.9 The Biz. I'm looking for your Whopper stories right now. It's Jackson Blue. You won't believe what happened to me. What happened to you?
1: First off, I'm terrified of thunderstorms. Don't like them. Never have. So a few storms back, I was using the bathroom and lightning hit a tree out by the bathroom window. Scared the literal crap out of me.
0: I guess you were in the perfect place, eh?
1: I mean, it worked, but it made me jump. Yeah, it was not fun.
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1: Hey everyone, Tubby here with a look at your Skytrap weather forecast, brought to you by our good friends at Clint's Bar and Grill in downtown Calhoun, where good food and friends meet up. Stop in for some hometown hospitality. Well, we have another nice evening expected across west central Missouri, with lower humidity levels and temperatures dropping down to the upper 70s after sunset. We will wake up to temperatures near the 70 degree mark, with highs expected on Wednesday once again near 90 degrees.
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1: You won't believe what happened to me. Hello, it is Jackson Blue. Kevin is on the phone. 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
2: 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I'm yelling, I'm like, oh, I got this fish.
3: Hey, but they can all chill out, because joke's on them. How many of them can actually go home wearing their fish stylishly?
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4: 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They are located in both Clinton and in Urich. Well, we have another nice evening expected across west central Missouri with lower humidity levels and temperatures dropping down to the upper 70s after sunset. Now, we will wake up the temperature near the 70-degree mark with highs expected on Wednesday once again near 90 degrees.
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0: on the Prairie debuts today. Anybody watch it yet? I feel like they got to get a little bit more timely with these reboots, though. It's hard to reminisce about a show that was on when you were negative 20. I loved watching that show out my mom's belly button when I was a red blood cell.
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2: 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Hello, I'm Clay Radford. Well, the city of Clinton is accepting bids for an exterior cleaning project at City Hall and other city-owned properties. The project includes cleaning the exterior of City Hall, the city bus garage,

0: and the brick planters and retaining walls located at 105 East Ohio Street. City officials say the successful bidder must hold a valid City of Clinton business license. Bids may be submitted by email to dnilson@cityofclintonmo.gov or delivered to Clinton City Hall at 105 East Ohio Street. All bids must be received by 1 p.m. on Monday, July 20th. You can learn more at the city's new website, cityofclintonmo.gov. Well, Kids Win Missouri is praising Governor Mike Kehoe for approving continued funding for the Missouri Child Care Works Program in the fiscal year of 2027 state budget. The cost-sharing program helps reduce child care expenses by partnering with employers, families, communities, and the state. Supporters say it helps working parents remain employed, assisting businesses with recruiting and retaining employees, and provides more stable funding for child care providers. Kids Win Missouri Executive Director Brian Schmidt called the funding a major win for Missouri families, employers, and communities, saying that affordable child care is critical to the state's workforce and economy. The organization also thanked bipartisan lawmakers for supporting the program and said while the funding is an important step forward, additional investments will be needed to address Missouri's long-term child care needs. And be sure to tune in tonight for the Henry County Presiding Commissioner Republican Primary Candidate Spotlight. It will get underway just after Fox News at 7 p.m. on KDKD. I'll be asking the candidates Daniel Wilson, Miles Worsick, and Michael Rozier questions on all the hot topics that you, the Henry County voters, want to know on where they stand. 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
2: Let's keep it rocking. You won't believe what happened to me. We're looking for your Whopper stories. Because I got nothing today, so I'm looking for you to be entertaining. So call now or text me. What happened to you? 833-584-1234. I'm boring, but I'm honest.

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0: It's Jackson Blue. 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
15: Hey everyone, Tom here with a look at your SkyTrack weather forecast for this evening, brought to you by our good friends at Gary's Towing. If you're in a bind and you need a tow, give them a call at 660-885-HELP. Well, we have another nice evening expected across West Central Missouri with lower humidity levels and temperatures dropping down to the upper 70s after sunset. Now, we will wake up temperatures near the 70-degree mark with highs expected on Wednesday once again near 90 degrees.
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5: Hey everyone, Tubby here with a look at your SkyTrack weather forecast, brought to you by our good friends at Clint Bar and Grill in downtown Calhoun, where good food and friends meet up. Stop in for some hometown hospitality. Well, we have another nice evening expected across west central Missouri, with lower humidity levels and temperatures dropping down to the upper 70s after sunset. We will wake up to temperatures near the 70 degree mark, with highs expected on Wednesday once again near 90 degrees.
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4: 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It's the Supercharge Request Hour. We're doubling requests. 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Call and tell me that, because I love hearing about your fears, too. 10.

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12: 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They are located in both Clinton and in Urich. Well, we have another nice evening expected across west central Missouri with lower humidity levels and temperatures dropping down to the upper 70s after sunset. Now, we will wake up the temperature near the 70-degree mark with highs expected on Wednesday once again near 90 degrees.
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0: is. 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
3: 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Stay ahead of the storm, stay ahead of the forecast. 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
4: Hey everyone, Tubb here with a look at your SkyTrack weather forecast for this evening, brought to you by our good friends at Gary's Towing. If you're in a bind and you need a tow, give them a call at 660-885-HELP. Well, we have another nice evening expected across West Central Missouri with lower humidity levels and temperatures dropping down to the upper 70s after sunset. Now, we will wake up temperature near the 70-degree mark with highs expected on Wednesday once again near 90 degrees.
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1: Whoa, we're all done for today. Come back tomorrow for our big weekend kickoff extravaganza show. We'll be looking for the awkwardest moments of the week and playing more requests than ever before, like we do every single Friday. It's Jackson Blue. Let's get to today's request of love and devotion. It says, to the love of my soul, Emma. Wow, that's a strong intro. Every laugh, every tear, every moment, it's all worth it with you. I adore you so much. Love, Noah. To Emma from Noah, it's today's request of love and devotion. See you tomorrow.
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